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2: 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I'm John Morgan of Morgan & Morgan. In my professional career, I've represented thousands of people who've had herniated discs and issues with their neck and back, but never

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1: 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That sounds good. Get Duke's Mayo in store. It's got twang.
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0: Hannah? You, when I trust me when I tell you, literally anywhere else but here. I think that's how a lot of people feel on a Tuesday morning here, waking up with the Mixed Morning Show. 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

0: I need you. It is Leanne Rimes, Mix 92.9, Nashville's variety station. Happy Tuesday. Glad to be a part of it. It's Butter. And real quick, if you happen to be near a computer, find out what year Fox aired the final episode of Married with Children. And that year, by the way, is all you need to trade us for the next pair of tickets to see 5 Seconds of Summer. Big show in June at the Bridgestone Arena, and we'll play for those tickets right around 5:42 on the Rewind. How about that Megan showing up and showing out on yesterday's $1,000 Minute? Grab that band of hundies like a boss. Got your sneak peek at tomorrow's round. Right after a quick check on traffic. How about it, Michael Higgins?
1: 24 East at Briley Parkway. Left lane is blocked with a crash. Working an accident midtown 40 East near Church Street. And up north, 65 northbound before Vietnam Veterans Boulevard. Running slow, stop and go with an accident there. Antioch Pike at Harding Place, south side. And midtown west end at 31st. Crash working on the secondaries. 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